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0: 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This is called Foggin'. Go to Rockstar Choice 102.1 KOQI. Tyrese with Wildflower, that is, and Alf Everett from Century and his Cokie Nightlife. You can always stay in touch with us. All you have to do is just send a text to 501-523-1021, 501-523-1021. You got something going on, you got a shout-out, you got a question, a comment, hit us up anytime and all the time. 501-523-1021, 501-523-1021. Raheem Devine coming up, a throwback from Guy Up Next, Cokie Nightlife. It's on Little Rock's Adult Choice, 1021. It's KOKY.
1: We're hoping that you guys enjoyed your long weekend with family and friends, but now it's time to reel it back in. And Cokie's ready to get you hooked up with tickets to the Pine Bluff Rodeo going on Saturday, May 30th, 7 p.m. until 11 p.m. Bareback riding, calf roping, black cowboys and cowgirls from all over the United States at the Pine Bluff Convention Center. 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And of course, we want to send you down to have a good time. 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And comedian Keith Gleason and Big Rob's birthday bash. That's right, B-I-G-G-R-O-B-B, Saturday, July 11th. T.J. Hooker, Prince DJ, Mr. Arkansas Boy, J.C. McKellar, and Keith Savage, along with Big Rob performing, and Iceman Buddy with Southern Soul and Blues. It's going on at Knopf of the City, Saturday, July 11th. And your ticket hookup is at 501-523-1021. 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
1: Gabriel Jacoby, it's called Baby. Little Rock Still Choice 102.1 KLKYU from Raheem Devine. Goodbye, Gub. It's Guy, it's Koki Nightlife. Getting ready for the Bluff City Rodeo. What's going down this weekend, this Saturday night? 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You know we got you on Little Rock's Adult Choice. We're chilling in the lounge, still coming up musically, PJ Morton. Kim's up next. Koki Nightlife is on Little Rock's Adult Choice, 102.1. 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

From the Central High Crisis till today, we ain't new to this. We're true to this. 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

0: From King Sweat and Jackie McGee to Maya, it's Koki Nightlife. 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

0: 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Go to Rock's No Choice 102.1 KOKY. Can we just talk from Khaled? It depends. Chris Brown, Bryson Tiller. I'm your nighttime warrior, DJ Paul. Keith Gleason and Big Rob are celebrating their birthdays on Saturday, July 11th, with a big birthday bash going down to Shooters. You got Big Rob, you got TJ Hooker, Prince DJ all performing along with that Arkansas boy, JC McKellar. Keith Savage all doing it up real big. Saturday night, July the 11th, is happening at Shooters Bar and Grill. You can get more info by calling 501-607-4144. 501-607-4149. I'm sorry, I think I said that number wrong. 501-607-4149. You can get more info at that number one more time. 501-607-4149. And that's happening at Shooters Bar and Grill. You can get your tickets, Ugly Mike's, Uncle T's, Bugger Furniture, Rick Rack, Pine Bluff, and all for the city. And, of course, keep it here for your chance to win. Stay locked in for the win right here in Little Rock's No Choice. Q Parker on the way. Mary J. Blige coming up next. Skokie Nightlife, Little Rock's No Choice, 102.1. 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

0: Falls is called Taboo. Little Rock, Still Choice, 102.1 KQY. Put It On from Q Parker, Not Going to Cry from Mary J. Blige. City of Little Rock presents a career climb job fair. It's happening tomorrow, May 28th, 10 a.m. until 2 p.m. at the West Central Community Center. That's located at 8616 Colonel Glenn, right there on the corner of Colonel Glenn and John Barrow. If you have more questions, need more info, actually, call 501-399-3420, 501-399-3420. Dress for Success, and once again, it's happening 10 a.m. until 2 p.m. The City of Little Rock Career Climb Job Fair, happening at the West Central Community Center, 10 a.m. until 2 p.m. tomorrow. Keeping you aware because we care. It's Little Rock's Adult Choice. 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

0: man, the one, Essence from Wizkid, Justin Bieber and Tim. One Night from Johnny Gill at the Skokie Nightlife. Comedian Kid Glason and the legendary B-I-G-G-R-O-B-B, Big Rob, got a big birthday bash happening on Saturday, July 11th. It's going down to Shooter's Bar and Grill. Big Rob will perform along with T.J. Hooker, Prince DJ, the Arkansas boy J.C. McKellar, Keith Savage. You can get your tickets. Ugly Mike's, Uncle T's, Budger Furniture, Knopf of the City, and the Rake Rack Pine Bluff. If you have questions or need more info, call 501-607-4149, 501-607-4149, 501-607-4149. A throwback from LeVert coming up next, Skokie Nightlife. So Little Rock's Adult Choice, 102.1, KOKY.
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0: 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This call, Your Love Feels Like Home. Skokie Nightlife, the city of Little Rock Career Climb Job Fair. It's happening tomorrow, West Central Community Center from 10 a.m. until 2 p.m. That is 8616 Colonel Glenn Road. 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
1: You know, we've come too far to throw it all away. 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

0: Little Rock's Adult Choice, 102.1 KOKYU Wednesday night. You got the Nighttime Warrior, DJ Paul. That's Kevin Ross and Spin. She Keeps Calling from October, London. Only Human from Century. 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And, of course, keep it locked for your chance to win. 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

0: Eric Robinson featuring Avery Sunshine. Let's go. Sweeter than you. Let's go to Oxygen Choice 102 and KQI. Selfish from KJ Jones. You don't know my name. That is Alicia Keys. My name is DJ Paul. Okay, now you know. Skokie Night Live. Nighttime is the right time. Comedian Keith Gleason and Big Rob got a big birthday bash coming to Little Rock. That's happening on Saturday, July 11th. Shooter's Bar and Grill. Big Rob will perform along with TJ Hooker, Prince DJ, that Arkansas boy Jason McKell and Keith Savage. You can get tickets throughout the area. Butler Furniture, North of the City, Uncle T's, Ugly Mike's, and the Rick Rag and Pine Bluff. If you need more info, call 501-607-4149, 501-607-4149. And keep it here for your chance to win, too, on Little Rock's Adult Choice. Got Elijah Connor coming up next, Skokie Night Live. So Little Rock's Adult Choice, 1021, KOKY.
1: We're hoping that you guys enjoyed your long weekend with family and friends, but now it's time to reel it back in. And Cokie's ready to get you hooked up with tickets to the Pine Bluff Rodeo going on Saturday, May 30th, 7 p.m. until 11 p.m. Bareback riding, calf roping, black cowboys and cowgirls from all over the United States at the Pine Bluff Convention Center. 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And of course, we want to send you down to have a good time. And it doesn't stop there. It's their anniversary. Drew Hill, celebrating 30 years, will be at the First Security Amphitheater Friday, June 5th, 8 p.m., along with Pleasure P. And you've got to be there. So that's why we're hooking you up with the ticket. And comedian Keith Gleason and Big Rob's birthday bash. That's right, B-I-G-G-R-O-B-B, Saturday, July 11th. TJ Hooker, Prince DJ, Mr. Arkansas Boy, J.C. McKellar, and Keith Savage, along with Big Rob performing, and Iceman Buddy with Southern Soul and Blues. It's going on at North of the City, Saturday, July 11th. And your ticket hookup is at 501-523-1021, where smooth and easy winning happens, baby. 1021 KOKY.
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0: is Little Rock's Bill Joyce, 102.1 KLKY, Chris Brown featuring Leon Thomas, Fallen. Maybe I Deserve from Tank, Love in the Middle from Kevin Walsh. It is Cokie Nightlife. City of Little Rock Career Crime Job Fair is taking place tomorrow from 10 a.m. until 2 p.m. It's at the West Central Community Center, 8616 Colonel Glenn Road. That's the corner of Colonel Glenn and John Barrow. If you have questions or need more info, contact Monica, 501-399-3420, 501-399-3420. That's happening tomorrow, 10 a.m. until 2 p.m. The City of Little Rock Career Crime Job Fair at the West Central Community Center. Those hours again, 10 a.m. until 2 p.m. And once again, if you need more info, contact Monica, 501-399-3420, 501-399-3420. We got to keep you aware because we care. It's Little Rock's Adult Choice. Caleb Brianna on the way. Throwback from the Rude Boys up next. It's Cokie Nightlife, Little Rock's Adult Choice, 102.1. 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
1: 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It's Solid Gold Soul Sunday night.
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0: Little Rock's Adult Choice, 102.1 KOKY. That's Stokely. Need Love, Energy came from Kegel Brianna. Written all over your face from the Rude Boys. It's Cokie Nightlife on your Wednesday. Man, time really flies. When you're having fun, I got to bounce. We got Cokie Nightlife rolling until 5 a.m. Then it's the Ricky Smiley Morning Show. Broadway Joe Talk Show tomorrow morning at 9 and the Cokie Queen on the scene at 10. Dale and his crew's got you for the ride home. I'll get you back in the lounge tomorrow night to get you ready for the weekend on your Thursday night. Thursday already? Wow. As always, appreciate the time you took away from your time to be a part of my time. And for this time, to the next time, peace out from Little Rock's Adult Choice. Cokie Nightlife is on 102.1. 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

0: From the Central High crisis till today, we ain't new to this. We're true to this. 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

0: From the Central High crisis till today, we ain't new to this. We're true to this. 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
1: 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Just talk to me.

0: hoping that you guys enjoyed your long weekend with family and friends, but now it's time to reel it back in. And Cokie's ready to get you hooked up with tickets to the Pine Bluff Rodeo going on Saturday, May 30th, 7 p.m. until 11 p.m. Bareback riding, calf roping, black cowboys and cowgirls from all over the United States at the Pine Bluff Convention Center. It's going to be the crunkest show on dirt. And of course, we want to send you down to have a good time. And it doesn't stop there. It's their anniversary. Drew Hill, celebrating 30 years, will be at the First Security Amphitheater Friday, June 5th, 8 p.m., along with Pleasure P. And you've got to be there. So that's why we're hooking you up with the ticket. And comedian Keith Gleason and Big Rob's birthday bash. That's right, B-I-G-G-R-O-B-B, Saturday, July 11th. T.J. Hooker, Prince DJ, Mr. Arkansas Boy, J.C. McKellar, and Keith Savage, along with Big Rob performing, and Iceman Buddy with Southern Soul and Blues. It's going on at Knopf of the City, Saturday, July 11th. And your ticket hookup is at 501-523-1021. Where smooth and easy winning happens, baby. 1021 K-O-K-Y.
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0: and Power 923 Jams is celebrating comedian Keith Gleason and Big Rob's birthday bash Saturday, June 11th at Shooter's Bar and Grill with live performances from Big Rob, TJ Hooker Taylor, and Prince DJ. 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McKellar. 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
1: 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Here we are decades later. 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
5: BRAT. Hi, it's Monday morning, 29 on the top of the hour. Y'all, time for the hot spot. What up, Brat?
6: What up, Ricky? Good morning, everybody. I'm your girl, Brat Tat Tat, and this is the hot spot where we bring you music, movies, and more. So let's get on off into it. Well, y'all, Stevie J and Diddy have had years-long friendship, and it doesn't seem like it's going to end anytime soon. Stevie J recently said he walked away from a number of friends who didn't stay loyal to Diddy during his criminal trial last year. He stayed by Diddy's side and supported him at a time when no one else wanted to, y'all. Check this out.
7: Last year has been quite a ride for me. Mm. The last year and a half, you know, as you witnessed, I was the only one holding my homie down before he went to jail. And
8: who's your homie?
9: Diddy.
7: And after all of that, and after seeing who will really be truly in your corner and who's rocking with you and all that, man, I left a whole bunch of fake alone and just started, you know what I'm saying, just rocking with me and my family.
8: But why everybody that don't support him and that might not like the fact that what he did to Cassie in that hallway and seeing that video got to be fake, though?
6: Yeah, I don't know about this. I don't know.
8: I'm just saying, you know.
6: I know, I wouldn't even be talking about it. Kind of like, okay, we did, everybody did see that, but okay, and?
8: Yeah, everybody have a right to feel how they feel about what they saw and what they experienced.
6: Exactly.
8: But that don't make them fake, though.
6: Exactly. If people wanted to distance themselves from that, that's what they wanted to do. That's right. Everybody has feelings, and they have a right to feel however they want to feel. They may not want to be associated with that. That wasn't a positive thing to be associated with. So, you know, and Stevie J feels how he feels. I don't know, you know, maybe they asked him. I don't know why he's talking about it. Maybe when in an interview they asked him about it because they didn't even know who he was talking about. They was like, who? Who's your friend? You know what I'm saying? So, like,
0: and now when you hear Stevie J say that, it, no matter what you thought about him before, you're like, oh,
6: right.
0: Oh, okay.
6: Right. Right.
0: I know.
6: So. All right, y'all, let's move on. A new name is generating a serious buzz around a highly anticipated Tiger Woods biopic, y'all, and it's coming straight from the golf legend himself. Tiger has reportedly been privately lobbying the production to consider Jafar Jackson, Michael Jackson's nephew, to portray him in a biopic. What y'all think about that?
0: Oh, he could do it.
6: I think he could do it, too, because he kind of favors him, and he did a great job. In the Michael Jackson film. So the film is an adaptation of the book titled The Tiger Slam, which follows the early chapters of Tiger's rise through professional golf. Official casting has not yet been announced. The biopic does not have an official release date yet. It is, however, in early development at Amazon MGM Studios. So you know they're going to put some money behind it. And Tiger Woods got some money, too. So I wouldn't be surprised if Jafar Jackson was able to do it. Do you think it's too soon for him to do something else right behind the Michael Jackson biopic? Because they said they're doing a part two of the biopic of Michael Jackson.
10: Strike while the iron is hot.
0: That's right.
6: Come on now.
0: But now when we all see him as Michael, like when we see him as Tiger, when we look on screen and be like, that's Michael. Stop playing. I don't know.
8: I would like to see Michael Jackson and Freddie Jackson. They do be on the police motorcycles like Chips.
0: Now, you know what? What in your
6: and Freddie
0: brain?
6: Be saying, you are my lady.
8: You're everything I'm
6: yeah.
8: You know, give me your driver's license and your vacation.
0: Ricky, you are a big kid.
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8: Have you ever pulled over somebody? When you pulled over somebody, ooh yeah,
6: ooh yeah.
2: Now take this ticket and beat it.
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1: What?
0: Turn the music off. 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
7: 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T.J. Hooker, Prince DJ, Mr. Arkansas Boy, J.C. McKellar, and Keith Savage, along with Big Rob performing, and Iceman Buddy with Southern Soul and Blues. It's going on at Knopf of the City, Saturday, July 11th. And your ticket hookup is at 501-523-1021. Where smooth and easy winning happens, baby. 1021 KOKY.
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10: From the News Radio 102.9 KRN Weather Center, I'm KRK Chief Meteorologist Todd Jacoby, and for today, scattered showers and thunderstorms. We're going to see a high temperature around 80 degrees. Tonight, a few of those scattered showers and thunderstorms will linger, 67. A 50% chance for more areas of rain and thunderstorms on Friday, 82 degrees. And the chance decreases Saturday to a 40% probability, 83 degrees. I'm KRK Chief Meteorologist Todd Jacobian from the News Radio 102.9 KRN Weather Center.
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12: With a look at your Southern Bay Corp traffic this Thursday morning, state police are working an accident. I-40 eastbound at mile marker 151.2 is impacting the left lane and shoulder. That's just before the Burns Park exit. Other than that, no major issues around the metro. Buckle up, let's be careful, and that's your Southern Bay Corp traffic. Southern Bay Corp, well, builders for everyone, now serving Little Rock with the Arkansas Traffic Network. I'm Paul Weber.
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15: From the News Radio 1029 KRN Weather Center, I'm KRK Chief Meteorologist Todd Yacobian. And for today, scattered showers and thunderstorms. We're going to see a high temperature around 80 degrees. Tonight, a few of those scattered showers and thunderstorms will linger, 67. A 50% chance for more areas of rain and thunderstorms on Friday, 82 degrees. And the chance decreases Saturday to a 40% probability, 83 degrees. I'm KRK Chief Meteorologist Todd Yacobian from the News Radio 102.9 KRN Weather Center.
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17: With a look at your Southern Bay Corp traffic this Thursday morning, state police are working on a couple accidents. Still, the accident I-40 eastbound at mile marker 151.2 impacting the left lane and shoulder, causing traffic to back up to Crystal Hill. Another accident, 630 eastbound at exit 1, that's impacting the off-ramp. Traffic is still building up at the north interchange and also I-30 eastbound from 430 back to Alexander. Buckle up, let's be careful. That's your Southern Bank Corp traffic. 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I'm Paul Weber.
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3: All right, 24 minutes after the hour, y'all. Listen now, y'all know that dating is rough these days, and being stood up is probably one of the worst parts of dating, and you really can't predict if and when it may happen. But has that ever happened to you? Have you ever got dressed all up just to get stood up?
4: Man, listen.
3: So a New Jersey woman is going viral after revealing that she allegedly, stood up at the last minute, was stood up at the last minute when the man that she was supposed to meet got unexpected tickets to attend the New York Knicks playoff game and decided to attend. Listen at what she said.
6: On the way to the date, he's telling me that he can't come because he got invited last minute tickets to the next game because it's playoff season. I'm already here at the restaurant. What do you mean you're not coming? Because of the Knicks? I'm so confused right now. So you standing me up. You're standing me up for the Knicks.
8: Man, she was already at the restaurant.
2: Yes. Now,
4: wow.
2: Y'all know usually the internet is divided, but surprisingly, they mostly sided with the man, pointing out that once-in-a-lifetime or last-minute playoff tickets take precedence. But still, others defended her frustration over being ditched at the last time. But honorable mention, the man did apologize. He asked to reschedule and offered to pay for her drink, but she was like, no thanks.
4: I don't blame her.
3: So this morning, we want to know, what do y'all think? Would you forgive somebody for canceling on you to attend a once-in-a-lifetime event? What are your thoughts on that, Rock T?
8: Man, let me tell you something. If she was already at the restaurant, he should have took his butt on there and met and then said, hey, I just got tickets to the Knicks game. Once-in-a-lifetime chance. I always wanted to go to a playoff game. Can we take a rain check? I'll take care of your bill. Everything is cool. But for just leaving him hanging, nah, I can't do that, man.
3: So he didn't. Wait a minute.
8: She was at the restaurant. She was already there waiting on him. And on his way to meet her, he obviously got a message saying, hey, I got some tickets for you if you want to come to the game. So he went to the game and texted her, said, I ain't going to be there.
3: Wait, I'm confused. Wait a minute, say that again.
4: He left her hanging.
2: He left her at the restaurant.
3: But he went to the game?
2: He went to the game.
4: Yeah, he went. He got tickets unexpectedly.
9: He just didn't like her.
2: No, you guys.
9: And that was really
4: so
9: rude.
4: Surprised. He might have liked it, but he might have loved basketball.
3: Did he get a ticket or he got tickets?
2: I must have just gotten one.
8: Yeah, his homie probably hit him up saying, hey, man, I got an extra ticket for you if you want to come.
2: I'm really surprised y'all are siding with her.
3: But she thought she was going to the game?
4: It's two tickets. No, I think she was just waiting to go to dinner.
9: But either way it goes, as a grown man, that's really rude to do that, to have somebody show up and you don't say nothing. You just leave him hanging. That's just bad etiquette. That's bad etiquette.
4: Right. Listen. But he said tickets. And what if it was a playoff game?
3: I wouldn't care if it was a playoff game or once-in-a-lifetime event or whatever. That's very rude and disrespectful for him to leave her sitting there beautiful at the table waiting for him to have a conversation and have dinner and drinks with.
2: Y'all tripping. I would have been like, yes, go to the game. Have fun. Like,
4: right.
2: That's a once. I would have been like, dude, go. Have fun. I'll see you tomorrow.
3: If I like you like that, damn that game.
9: Yeah.
4: You know what I'm saying? But that's just you. You could go to any game.
9: Okay,
4: but we got a daughter.
9: If that happened to my daughter, I would tell her to block his number. Don't let him call you and talk about trying to make it up to you.
8: Deuces, yep.
9: Block it.
3: Absolutely. That's what I would tell my daughter. Or whatever. You can't choose the game over.
2: What about if it's a once in a lifetime event?
3: What you think? If the game is a once in a lifetime, she's a once in a lifetime.
8: Obviously not.
3: She a whole. Well, you trying? That's the whole purpose of getting to know her. Wow. Can't start it off like that.
4: Well,
3: you got to prioritize. Now.
9: But how do y'all not see how rude that is?
4: That is rude. He should have called her and he should have invited her because it says unexpected tickets. So he got two, but he probably couldn't take her to the game because ain't no telling what he was doing in his life anyway with somebody else.
2: I'm saying it's bad etiquette, but I would have been like, go ahead, go.
3: Yeah, so would you have talked to him after that?
2: I mean, I understand, sports, it's a once in a lifetime. I would have been like, dude, go have fun. But I'm easy.
4: And you don't get a chance to go to the play.
9: Yeah. But if he told you that before you went to the restaurant, that's different. But you're literally sitting there at the table.
2: But sometimes you just get your boys like, hey, my girl couldn't show. You want to go to the game? I would not expect him to. We're at a restaurant. That's not so special. You know what I mean? We can go to a restaurant tomorrow, but the game is tonight.
3: I understand that, but me, I'm just real sensitive as to how what she went put into preparation to do our hair, makeup, get there and ready to see you, ready to have a conversation with you, and ready to have dinner with you. You know, I'm just saying.
9: It's called being a
3: damn gentleman. Damn that damn game. I wouldn't give a damn if Michael Jordan came back. If she's sitting at a restaurant, even if she ain't got no neck.
2: Wait a minute.
3: But I invited her to the restaurant. I just have to sit there. We'll sit at the bar and watch the game. That's
2: what
3: different.
2: What did you?
3: That's different.
2: What happened here?
3: That's different.
2: Now, Brad, I can't believe you let him pull you in.
0: Brad,
2: I cannot.
0: Hook, line, and sinker.
2: Wow.
10: Right over there with a medicine right now.
3: That's different right there now.
2: What just happened?
10: Brad got that medicine in her.
3: You don't need no neck to help deep.
2: Okay, you know what?
9: That helps.
2: Y'all, we want to know what y'all think.
3: Yeah, go ahead.
2: Would you forgive somebody for canceling on you to attend a once-in-a-lifetime event? We talking about being stood up. Hey, would you forgive somebody? We want to know. Call us now. 8669-RICKY. 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We're talking about it next on the Ricky Smiley Morning Show. Oh, we got callers.
3: We got callers.
2: Hello.
3: Come on.
12: My name is Jamie. I'm calling from Charlotte, North Carolina, here East Side. And yes, I would forgive him. I'd be selfish if I didn't want someone to go to a game that only happens once in a decade, Achilles, because the Knicks haven't been to the playoffs in a minute. But I've canceled for less. I've canceled to stay home with my mom. I've canceled just to cancel. So canceling for a sports event like that, I'd forgive him.
13: Helen calling from Canton, Ohio, and I would not pay for someone to go to the NBA game because those tickets are very high. So it's either me or them, so it's going to be me. I catch you on the rebound.
14: This is Cooper from Indianapolis. First, I would have asked if you had an extra ticket, and if not, you better go ahead and go.
2: Right.
15: We're calling out of Baton Rouge, Louisiana. I got me and my partner, Ringo. Look, if she would have had that fire, you wouldn't have got skipped, so tell Ricky that. Uh-huh. But now, I never canceled on the lady before, but if she'd had that fire, she wouldn't have got skipped. He wouldn't have rescheduled on it.
21: Hi, I'm Vincent Jeter, calling from Sparkle City, Greenville. I don't know if I don't think if it was something that big and if she was noticed, that's one thing. If he just dumped her for that, I don't think that's a good idea. But I think I would explain it. The person should probably understand a one-time thing. So I think I would have gone, but I would have at least reached out to explain it to her and tried to make it up for her later also.
3: Yeah, maybe.
0: He apologized.
3: Now, I'm just saying, you know, have flowers sent to the restaurant or just going out of your way, have somebody to go there and sing. Get it's always a dude that look like Tyrese that live in Chicago or live in New York, dude that sing.
0: Lady.
3: Yeah, you let him go over there and sing, take flowers, pay for the dinner.
0: Yes. He tried to pay for the drink. He tried to pay for
2: the
0: stuff.
2: Yeah, but that's just
0: the
2: drink. He needed to do a little more than that.
3: Yeah, and then it all depends on her temperament. Mm. Not temperament. Mm. You know, is she hot? Is she cold? Is she medium? Feeling her out? You know, is she saying, hey, I think you should go. I'll wait for you here, or I'll be over here at the club, or you meet me over here for Starbucks afterwards, or whatever. Yep. But now that don't mean that whatever her temperament is, that don't mean that she's a bad person.
0: That would make him like her even more, I think.
3: Absolutely.
9: Exactly. But you got to do something nice for her as a real man.
0: Yeah.
3: I'm
9: going to send you a $200 or $300 something. Buy you a new outfit and we'll go out tomorrow.
0: Well, young Miami will send you that back.
9: I'm saying for a regular woman. I ain't talking about
3: this. Uber Black going to take you to Fleming's?
0: Come on, Uber Black. Absolutely. Yes.
3: Uber Black. Not regular Uber. Uber Black.
0: Not the economy or the XL. Right. Let's go.
3: Right. Mm-hmm. Let's get in that and you go to Fleming's and you get whatever you want or
0: Fleming's.
3: Whatever. And then when you come back, you go to Publix and run in there and get them flowers. Take the tag off.
0: Come on.
3: Take the tag off. Take the flowers out the plaza and
0: now
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3: 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Wait a minute. We're going to argue about that later. 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
31: With a look at your Southern Bay Corp traffic this Thursday morning, state police are still working the accident at I-40 eastbound at mile marker 151.2. It's impacting the left lane and shoulder just before the Levy exit, causing traffic to back up all the way to Crystal Hill. Same traffic building up at the north interchange and also I-30 eastbound from 430 back to Bryant. Let's buckle up and be careful. That's your Southern Bay Corp traffic. Southern Bay Corp, well, builders for everyone, now serving Little Rock with the Arkansas Traffic Network. I'm Paul Weber.
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0: 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All right, y'all, Rick's Modern Morning Show. Listen, man, y'all need to get out. It's 866-9-R-I-C-K-E-Y. A woman is going viral for getting stood up after her date canceled for NBA playoff tickets to Madison Square Garden. So we want to know, would you forgive somebody for canceling on you to attend a once-in-a-lifetime event? You know, and, you know, what's something that you would skip the date or a relationship for, you know, that you felt that was totally worth it? Or whatever. I feel like it ain't nothing worth it. Don't stand nobody up or whatever. You know what I'm saying? We're talking about that. 866-9-RICKY. 866-9-R-I-C-K-E-Y. Let's go to the phones. Good morning.
1: I am calling from Miami, and I would say yes, I would forgive him, but he would have to make it up to me.
2: This is Amber calling from Dallas, and I would forgive somebody if it was like a once-in-a-lifetime event. I skipped out on a date once to go to a concert, to a Jamie Foxx and Fantasia concert. Like, I totally ghosted somebody.
3: Actually, he better be lucky. I didn't get a call about tickets. These games have been astronomical, but I was forgiving. He would have to make it up, definitely.
4: Okay, I'm Antoinette out of St. Louis, Missouri. And I'm going to say he's not completely in the wrong, but what he could have done is just arrive to the game a little late, show up at the restaurant, explain the situation, have a quick appetizer, a drink with her, and send her on her way, give her some money, and then he heads to the game. Miss the first or second quarter. What's the big deal? You're still there. Get the best of both worlds, right?
5: My name is Terry. I'm calling from Charlotte, North Carolina. Baby girl just had to wait. I would call and tell her, say, listen, my nose is bleeding. I sometimes have that. And I'm going to go home and chill. And I apologize. I'm sorry. But I got to go to the chain of bumps and any dicks.
0: Man, you can't lie, man. Don't do that, man. Don't,
6: oh
0: man. Hey, bro.
6: Gosh.
0: Bro, don't call up here encouraging the people to lie. They already be saying we be lying, man. Don't do that, man.
6: And then pictures of you on the internet at the game show up.
0: Yeah.
6: No, don't do that.
0: No, bro. Don't do that. You gonna mess it up, get the relationship off to a bad start. But, man, if she fine and you've been working your ass off to get her and you finally get her and she just bad and you thinking about, like, love at first sight, marriage type of chick, with hazel, and she got some little hazel eyes and beautiful and woman of your dreams, man, I'm gonna have to skip that game. But you just can't, if you feel like this the woman you want, or, you know, or this is somebody we going out to dinner with, just depends on how you feel about the person.
7: Now, what if her breath stank, dog?
0: That's why we're going
6: what?
0: To the game.
6: No. What?
0: Going to the game. Damn, NBA playoffs.
6: No.
0: Whatever. Oh, breath bad. You, if, wait a minute, Rock.
8: Yeah, dog.
0: What if a breath stank on FaceTime?
6: Oh,
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14: With a look at your Southern Baycorp traffic this Thursday morning, State Police have cleared the accident I-40 eastbound at mile marker 151.2. There's another accident 430 southbound at exit 8 that's impacting the right shoulder. That's near the Rodney Parham exit, not causing any delays. We're seeing traffic building up at the North Interchange and I-30 eastbound from 430 back to Bryant. Buckle up, let's be careful, and that's your Southern Baycorp traffic. Southern Baycorp, wealth builders for everyone, now serving Little Rock with the Arkansas Traffic Network. 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
3: With a look at your Southern Bay Corp traffic this Thursday morning, state police have no accidents to report. We're seeing no major issues around the metro. Buckle up, let's be careful. That's the Southern Bay Corp traffic. Southern Bay Corp, well, builders for everyone, now serving Little Rock with the Arkansas Traffic Network. I'm Paul Weber. This message is brought to you by the Arkansas Department of Transportation. Slow down, phone down. Every work zone isn't just cones and signs, it's people trying to get home. In Arkansas, workers have been killed because drivers looked away for just a second. Put the phone down. Slow down. Those fines are double and lives are on the line. Work zones are short. Staying focused isn't asking much. Slow down. Phone down. Let's all make it home.
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7: 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Let's welcome our first guest to the studio this morning. We have, with the city of Little Rock, a big event that's happening on today, careers, and you can get out and climb to find yourself a good job.
8: That's right.
7: And we have with us this morning Tanisha Porter with us and Leslie Mendez with us. And I want to thank you ladies for coming by. I know you're busy, and I know you got to run because everything starts today. But
8: yes,
7: let's talk a little bit about this is really, really big, especially if you're looking for a job. Now, if you got a job, that's okay, but make sure you're telling somebody that ain't got a job that's at your house sucking up your air conditioning that they need to get out and get a job. So, ladies, thank you so much for coming in.
8: Absolutely. Thank you. We're so glad to be here to share this information. Community Programs has started an initiative called Career Climb. This is our third annual job fair. It's going to be held at West Central Community Center. That's at 8616 Colonel Glenn Road from 10 to 2 today.
7: Okay.
8: We have over 30 employers and resources to offer to the residents. Please come out. Start your progression to, just like you said, climb on to work. We want you out here working. We don't need you in the summer sucking up your mom's air conditioning, of course. Career Climb does service individuals 18 and up. And so we're really excited. Community Programs does a lot of things in the community. And this career fair is one of our flagships, if you will.
7: Okay. So what do I need to bring when I'm coming today?
8: Okay, first of all, Joe, I need you to be dressed for success.
7: Okay, got to dress right. Okay, I got you. Mm-hmm.
8: Be dressed for success. Also, if you are looking for resources, then you might want to have your driver's license, all of those types of things. If you are looking for a job and resources, come with a resume.
7: Okay.
8: Don't come with it on your phone.
7: Okay.
8: Try to print it out, okay, because we want them to take it with you. Of course, take it with them.
7: Mm-hmm.
8: They are having some in or on-site interview, so okay. That's really exciting.
7: Okay.
8: But just make sure that you are prepared. You got your 30-second elevator pitch about why mm-hmm. you're so great, mm-hmm. and we want to get you served today.
7: Okay. All right. Leslie, well, thank you so much for coming. I got to give you a chance to say something. So talk a little bit about it, because I'm sure it's just not it's diverse and multicultural.
9: Yes, mm-hmm. of course. Mm-hmm. Thank you for having us.
7: Okay.
9: We will have over 35 employers, and they will be having over 150 job openings. So we encourage the residents to really come out, and this is a great opportunity for you to network, get your resources, and also find a job. And also, we would like to give a shout out to Watershed for being able to have us here and being our partners and putting Career Climb Job Fair together.
7: Okay. Well, there you have it. And ladies, I know that you all are busy today, but I wanted you to stop by, and you've got some more information you want to drop on.
8: Yes, really quick. We would like to engage your Hispanic listeners, so okay. we would like to share the information if we could.
7: Okay, yeah. So you're going to do it in Spanish for us?
9: Yes.
7: Yeah, do some Spanish for me, because I have no idea, but I'm trusting you.
9: Hola, hoy estaremos en la Feria de Empleo Career Climb del Departamento de Community Programs and West Central Community Center. De 10 de la mañana a 2 de la tarde. La dirección es 8616 Colonel Glenn Road en Little Rock. Asegúrate de traer tu currículum listo y de venir vestido para el éxito. Llega a tiempo o te perderás esta gran oportunidad. Thank you.
7: Congratulations. You did a great job.
9: She
7: I'm
9: did.
7: Sure you did a great job.
8: She did.
7: They hadn't called on the phone yet to say, Joe, got to get another job. No. So, thank
9: add
7: you.
9: Add to your resume.
7: Right. There you go. There you go. But again, location and time, and please dress for success today.
8: Yes. It's going to be at the West Central Community Center. Again, that's 8616 Colonel Glenn Road from 10 to 2 p.m. Please dress for success. Please get there early. We don't want you to miss your opportunity.
7: Could you mention some of the employers that might be there?
8: Yes,
7: today?
8: Leslie, do you have that? So no. There will be Dollar Tree, some okay. of the food service industries, Chick-fil-A, maybe McDonald's, some of those things, Urban Air that hire those individuals who are younger so that we can have those opportunities for them as well.
7: So there's no age. If you can work.
8: Yes, you if
7: you
8: can work
7: you
8: in,
7: a job.
8: In the state of Arkansas, you can come to this career fair and get your opportunity.
7: If people need more information, there's a website, a phone number they can go to get
8: yes,
7: more information.
8: Yes, please call 501-399-3420.
7: Tanisha and Leslie with us this morning. They got to get over to the job fair because it
8: do.
7: Starts in just a few minutes. It starts at 10 o'clock, so they got to get out of here. Thank you, ladies, for stopping and sharing all this information.
8: Thank you so much for having us.
7: All right. 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
1: And they found me out of Little West Helena, Arkansas. You know what I'm saying? Because what? 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

0: 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This show is rebroadcast Saturday mornings at 6 o'clock on Power 923. You can actually view the show right now on the KOKY Facebook page. Let's welcome our next guest to the studio this morning. They're here to talk with us about a big, big workshop that's going on this weekend here in Little Rock. And we have Brother Brian Hall with us and Darius Bonds, who's a former Mighty Viking. They're here to talk with us about NACA and a big event. And if that's you out there and you've always dreamed, and you know I love talking about this. I talk about it all the time with First Security Bank. I always talk about the importance of being a homeowner. Well, they got some great news to talk about, and it's NACA, N-A-C-A. First of all, guys, let's talk about what that means and what it stands for, and I'll talk a little bit about what you all do. And I got to tell you, Brian has been itching to talk about it. He's ready to go. Come on, Brian. Talk to me about it, man.
1: So NACA, it stands for the Neighborhood Assistance Corporation of America. Mm-hmm. And first and foremost, we're a HUD-certified housing counseling agency and mm-hmm. advocacy group.
0: Okay. And you guys started quite some time ago, and tell them how everything happened, because you and I were just kind of doing a little pre-interview. I did some reading on it, but you know the history.
1: Right. So it started over 30 years ago with the Hotel Workers Union mm-hmm. Back up north in Boston. They weren't able to buy properties in their own areas, and they started going against the banks and trying to provide a program where they could actually purchase properties.
0: Mm-hmm. Mm-hmm. And what happened?
1: After years of advocacy, our CEO, Bruce Marks, he established a purchasing program with no down payment, no closing costs. We also help people that are at risk of losing their houses at foreclosure. So during the housing crisis, we were very active in saving over 500,000 people from losing their home.
0: So what's different from NACA in a traditional loan from just a regular bank?
1: So first of all, the biggest thing is that we don't look at credit scores. You know, okay. We're going to look at your payment history.
0: That's a good one.
1: Yeah, most definitely. Mm-hmm. So we're focused on your payment history over the most recent 12 months, mm-hmm. and we'll actually work with you. If you're not ready now, we'll work with you until you are ready.
0: So talk about getting qualified, and we talk about, you know, you're a little different from everybody else, so talk about the qualifications and what makes you qualified to be able to qualify for a home from NACA. You're
2: going
0: to talk about it, right?
2: Yes. Yeah, so some of the things that you will need to get qualified, or one thing that makes us different, is that we're looking at your rent payment, right?
0: Okay.
2: That's like the main thing that can determine what your payment is going mm-hmm. forward. I know a lot of banks, they look at just your debt-to-income ratio. What we find is that just because your debt-to-income ratio suggests that you can afford it does not mean that that payment's going to be comfortable, right? And so when we do housing counseling, we're discussing what kind of payment would actually be comfortable so that we can make sure that you can maintain your payment going forward, right?
0: So Okay. So that's quite a bit that makes you different. But you're here to really talk about a big weekend and a big workshop. So let's talk about exactly what's happening this weekend.
1: All right. So this weekend, we're bringing the Achieve the Dream event here.
0: Okay.
1: From the 29th through the 31st. And we'll be helping people with housing counseling, a free home buyers workshop, mm-hmm. and then we'll meet with them with the one-on-one housing counseling. And some people, they'll be ready right now. We can get them qualified to buy a house the same
0: day. Okay. And this is taking place, location, times, what do people need to bring?
1: Okay, mm-hmm. So it's taking place at the State House Convention Center.
0: Okay.
1: We're starting at 8 o'clock, and we'll finish around 8 p.m.
0: This is Friday and Saturday.
2: Friday, Saturday, and Sunday.
0: Okay, yeah. Make sure people know, you know, the dates. All right, okay. Got you. Go ahead.
1: 8 a.m. to 8 p.m. Some things you need to bring. We need to bring your income documents. If you're a W-2 employee, bring mm-hmm. your most recent 2 years of W-2s, 30 days of pay stubs, have access to your bank statements online. Most of the documents we'll need, people have access to them on their phone. So.
0: Okay. So people that are listening and they want to be a part and they want to find out more, let's talk a little bit about some websites where they can get more information about it.
2: So NACA.com is where you can go to get more information. You can also stop by the office for information about the event. All right, we've got palm cards. There is a participation requirement for members with NACA. So getting some volunteer points could look like just handing out some palm cards for the event, spreading the spreading the news or spreading the, you know, idea around.
0: Okay, you heard us talk about it.

0: founded back in 1988. If that's you out there and you're listening and you want to be a homeowner, NACA will be in town, State House Convention Center, this weekend. And let me say these things again, because these are the things that get your attention. We're talking about a home with no down payment, no closing costs, and below market interest rates. Let's talk a little bit about that, because that's what you do, and it makes you very special.
1: Yeah, that's really one thing that makes us stand out. Mm-hmm. So if a person makes less than the median income for our area, which is $92,600,
0: right.
1: Bank of America gives a grant, which is our partner lender. They mm-hmm. give a grant that decreases the interest rate by 1%.
0: Okay.
1: So you won't be able to beat our interest rates.
0: Okay. Now, if you're someone out there that's listening right now, and they may be saying, now, the qualifications, how much money am I going to need in my pocket, what my credit score is going to, they're asking these questions. You just mentioned some of the things that you all don't even check for stuff like that.
1: Right. We don't even look at the credit score.
0: Okay.
1: And the amount needed for closing is going to be minimal. You're going to start your homeowner's insurance. You're going to get your escrow account started for your property taxes and insurance. Get your home inspection, and you're good to go. It's going to be very minimal.
0: If you're just joining us, we've got NACA in the studio with us this morning, and Brian and Darius are talking with us about the big workshop that's coming up on this weekend. People need to get there early, and I know you gave us time for Friday, Saturday, and Sunday. Is Sunday the same time as Saturday?
1: Yes,
0: all of them, you know, because, you know, people got to go to church in the morning, but hey, this might be the day you might want to miss to come get this right. If you work, I mean, just being honest, if you worked Friday and Saturday, this might be the day that, you know, you tell God that I'm going to be over here this morning, but pray for me so that I can get into this house. I'm just keeping it real now. Is that the way we're going to do it, guys?
2: Absolutely. Absolutely.
0: And you guys have been around now. People want to find out more about it. Is there a website, a phone number they can call? Maybe somebody's listening to the show this morning and saying, you know, I really want to be there. This is a great opportunity to get there, but I'm working all weekend. I'm not going to be able to make it. What can they do? And you got offices around here.
1: Yes, right. Sir, we do.
2: Mm-hmm. So we have an office in Little Rock, Arkansas. So that'll be 1501 North University Avenue. That's the Prospect Building.
0: Okay.
2: You can stop by, like I said, to inquire, but also just check the website, NACA.com. We always have workshops. I know our office, we do workshops pretty much every other weekend, right? Mm-hmm. And so they'll be all over town. Sometimes they're in Jacksonville. Sometimes they're in Little Rock. Sometimes, okay. Sometimes we go to Conway. Sometimes we go to Hot Springs. If you have a place in mind where you think a workshop would be a good idea, give us a call and we can check it out and see what the venue looks like and if we can set up a time to come out there. We try to hit all of the communities because all of our communities are important.
0: Y'all do churches?
2: We do churches.
0: Okay.
2: We do housing authorities. We do community centers. Whoever is going to allow us to use their space and their time. When we do our workshops, those are HUD certified education courses, right? So it's very important to get that information.
0: Well, before you guys leave, I want you to kind of, if you can think of it, if there's one myth that you've been able to help people with when it comes to buying homes, where people thought it was like this, and then they came here, and all of a sudden, bam, you in there.
1: Right.
0: What would be that myth that people just misunderstand when it comes to being a homeowner?
1: That they need a lot of money to close on a property. That's not true.
0: Yeah,
1: I didn't believe it until I started working here. I've seen very little money being spent at closing. You, mm-hmm. you don't need the 20%. You don't need the 3.5% down on your house.
0: Mm-hmm.
2: Or that your credit history has to be perfect, right?
0: Right.
2: The most important thing for us is 12 months of on-time payments. Mm-hmm. And another thing that's important about us is no matter where you are with your credit history or your finances, we counsel members from beginning to finish, right? So even if you're not ready, that's good. You want to come at least to the event and see what you might need to do to start an action plan so that you can get qualified. You know, 3 to 6 months is what our CEO kind of suggests that we should have all our members on.
0: Mm-hmm.
2: Everybody's different. Everybody has their own challenges, but you'll never understand, you know, the steps you need to take until you talk to somebody that could assist you with it.
0: And let me say this again. Brian talked a little bit about it when we started this interview, but there's money. Now, I want to tell you, I don't know if Brian and Darius got it, but NACA got a lot of money. I mean, they got a lot of money, and it goes back to where there was a lot of predatory lending. He was talking about in Boston, people couldn't buy homes, and there was a big lawsuit, and there's a lot of money there. And if you are someone out there, then you're looking for it, because you guys, and we are, you were saying, looking for people that think they don't have a chance. But this is your chance. This is your opportunity. You need to be there this Saturday. Give them the location and times again, guys.
1: It'll be at the State House Convention Center. We're starting at 8 a.m. Mm-hmm. And we're closing down at 8 p.m.
0: Okay. 8 to 8.
1: 8 to 8.
0: 8 to 8.
1: All weekend.
0: All weekend long. They want you to be there. Anything in closing you want to leave our listeners with, man? Just be there.
2: Yeah, just be there. And you'll see either Darius or Brian. Mm-hmm. And we got workshops. Bring your documents. And be ready to learn something. Be ready to get qualified. Be ready to advocate. Right. We also are intending on having the probation office come out and help with voter registration. So if you are not a voter or you are interested in getting that voter registration, we'll have people on site that'll help with that as well. So,
0: all right. Friday, Saturday, and Sunday, that's your opportunity to find out more about NACA and all that money they got. They got plenty of money. And again, we told you, no down payment, no closing costs for homes. Yes, great opportunity. Guys, thank you so much for coming and sharing all this information with us. Brian Hall, Darius Banks, former Mighty Viking, in the studio with us this morning. You're listening to the Broadway Joe Talk Show, and we got more coming up.

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2: 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The show is rebroadcast Saturday morning, 6 o'clock at Power 923. And you can view the show right now live on the KOKY Facebook page as we have our next guest in the studio with us this morning. She is definitely not a stranger. She drops by at least 2 to 3 times a year to talk with us about CALS, our Central Arkansas Libraries, where every time she comes, I remind all of our listeners that you can actually rent a fishing pole at the library and go fishing.
3: That's your favorite thing. We might have to get some renaming their program for you, because you always let people know, and that really gets me excited because it makes them think outside of the box when it comes to our services.
2: Yeah, because you got all kinds of services, and it's summer. School's out for the summer.
3: Absolutely. I always think of that, and then I think of summer.
2: That's what we're here to talk about.
3: So, yeah.
2: Programs during the summer, and you got a plethora of things to talk about this morning, and a lot for the kids to do in the next 3 months.
3: Absolutely. Mm-hmm. Summer at CALS is getting ready to kick off, and our theme for this year is Unearth a Story. So it shows a lot of discovery and also a lot of bringing folks together. So we're trying to let people know that there'll be so many things to do with the kiddos and also the adults when it comes to logging your reading, getting registered to do that, to kind of keep track of all the reading you're doing this summer, but also a lot of in-person programs where you can pile the kids in the car and come and see some exciting performers and things like that as well. And so we're getting ready for a big kickoff for that next week on the 6th.
2: Let's talk a little bit about those learning programs, because that's a big thing with the kids and trying to make sure that the the summer slide.
3: Yes, that summer slide. And it's not the fun kind, y'all. It's not a water
2: no,
3: slide.
2: No, a water slide.
3: Yes,
2: it's a learning slide.
3: Absolutely. When you kind of get idle, you know, you lose things. So we want to make sure that they're staying on track and being connected to reading, which is so important for our younger folks and also, you know, for our adults too. To take some time, keep your mind working, and sit down and read.
2: Yeah, you know, the state, our governor, the LEARNS Act this year, and we were all nervous. Our kids, we were so that third grade exam.
3: Yes, boy. With the testing, absolutely, absolutely.
2: But that reading to kids, because you learn to read to the third grade, and from third grade you read to learn. And so there was a big test this year, and got to give some big props out to the school districts, because I was at a couple of different schools reading to the kids, trying to make sure that they understood. And they're encouraging you to read to your kids during the summer.
3: Absolutely. So when you register for summer at CALS, you can do that online right now and get that kicked off. Or you can come and see us at our children's library, the Hillary Rodham Clinton Learning Center, where you can register. We're going to have that big kickoff party. So if you want to wait till then and come out and see us and register, where you can log what you and the family are reading together. There'll be prizes for that. And also you can kind of set goals for yourself and kind of maintain that good curriculum during the summertime on your own at home. So we're really encouraging people to do that. And we're having a big kickoff party to kind of get that started next week.
2: Okay. Well, let's talk about that kickoff party, because that's going to be a big deal.
3: Absolutely. It's Saturday, June 6th. It's going to be from 10 to 1 o'clock, like I said, at the Hillary Rodham Clinton Children's Library and Learning Center. And it's going to be a dinosaur theme. We're going to have some shows. We're going to have some performers.
2: Kids love the dinosaurs.
3: They do. My son is obsessed with them. I can't even say those names, and he can say those names. But, yeah, so get the kids riled up. Get them excited about it. Get them signed up for summer at CALS. Make sure that you're taking a look at the schedule, because there'll be things at all of our branches. I like to tell people, when you have your CALS card, you don't have to go to the branch that's nearest to your home or your zip code. You can travel around to all of the branches. The CALS card is a gateway to get that started. And you can really make a day of it.
2: You can actually go by with your Cal's card and you can get and rent a fishing pole to take your child fishing for the summer. I'm sorry.
3: Take them fishing. You know, you can take them fishing. You can rent a telescope.
2: Okay,
3: if you're doing some projects around the house like my husband should be doing this summer, you can rent tools. We have a tool library.
2: Right.
3: So if you're missing that drill or whatever they do, I got some nails, so I ain't trying to do that. But if that's what you're trying to do, you can also get those as well with your Cal's card.
2: All right.
3: Absolutely.
2: It's always great to have Jessica in them because we get an opportunity to just remember the things that the library, and for a lot of people, if you hadn't been to the library in a while, you need to visit.
3: Absolutely. It is not just a quiet place anymore. It's really a place where the community comes together, folks from all walks of life. We want to hear from you. If there are things that you want to see in your library, please stop by and let our folks know. And also show our frontline folks that sit at the desk some support. They work really hard to stay connected and bring programming that people want to see in their neighborhood. So it gets me really
2: Jessica,
3: excited.
2: Jessica, I hadn't had you in since the grand opening.
3: Okay.
2: Newly remodeled, let me say that.
3: Yes, and we've been having such a good time over there. The building is really beautiful, and I've been loving folks coming in and taking ownership of those spaces. We've hosted so many community events and forums. Just all kinds of things are going on daily, and it's really, to me, a jewel of downtown. It's really a wonderful space, and it's your space. So I always tell people, take some ownership. Come in, see what's going on. Bring your friends with you. Bring your family.
2: All right. So if people want to find out more about all of these summer events that are happening with Cal's and the big kickoff that's coming up, how do they get all that information?
3: They can get a schedule at cals.org/summer. And also, we have coming up on Wednesday, June 3rd, we have a unveiling of the Arkansas Hero Sculpture, which is dedicated to the U.S. Colored Troops in Arkansas. And it's really just a magnificent work of art, and we'll be unveiling that on Wednesday, June 3rd. So please come out. If you're looking for something to do at 12 p.m. on your lunch break, please come and see that. A lot of people don't know the history of black troops in our country that fought in the Civil War, and this statue is really there to commemorate them, and we're excited about it.
2: Yeah, a lot of people didn't. Well, you know, we did fight in the Civil War, and it was on the word that we were going to be free after it was over, but we knew what happened with that.
3: Absolutely. And so we wanted to commemorate them, true heroes. And I think it's something that if you want to bring the kids out for them to see it, the person who did the sculpture will be there to discuss it. Okay. We'll also have some lunch there. Mm-hmm. So it's another free event, and it's a way to get invested and see what your library is doing and to see the initiatives that we're supporting. And I think that's so important for our community, especially to not forget those soldiers who were fighting on the right side of what we needed to do at that time, and we're commemorating them, and you'll be able to see that statue at Library Square.
2: Wednesday. What time is that going to happen?
3: June 3rd. It's going to be at 12 o'clock. So if you can take a quick lunch break from work and come down and see us, we will have a short discussion, historical discussion, and then the unveiling of that statue.
2: All right. That is great. That is great. And if you do your research and your homework, I think I was discussing this. So I did a lot of driving. I was on vacation when I just got back. But if you know the history about the Civil War, there were close to 1 million people that lost their lives in the Civil War. More people in the Civil War than basically all the wars we fought. One, two, and Vietnam and all of them.
3: Yes, but, and so we want to remember those heroic black men who, even coming from those kind of circumstances, were willing to put that uniform on and serve and fight for a righteous cause. Right. So please come see the statue. It's really a beautiful work of art. I'm excited about it, being able to see it when I go into my office in the morning. Right. So come out and see that unveiling and show Cal some support.
2: Yeah, that's some big love there. And right after Memorial Day, so definitely something that you definitely want to come. People want to find out more information, website, phone number they can call to get more information.
3: Absolutely.
2: About
3: you can
2: Cal's.
3: Take a look at cals.org and give our information services department a call. You'll see the number right there on the website. And always, if you want to get in contact with me directly, I'll be giving out my info because I want to hear from people. You can reach me at jdmcdaniel@cals.org. I would love to hear from you. And I'd love to pop up on you too, because I'd be out here.
2: I hear you, girl. Jessica, it's always a pleasure to have you in. You, like I said, say she visits us about 2 to 3 times a year to talk about the great programs that happen at our libraries. And I'm going to say this, if you haven't visited the library lately, yes. You check it out. It ain't like it used to be. That's all I can say.
3: Absolutely. So come and see us. We want to hear from you.
2: All right. Hey, thanks for coming and hanging out with us. 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
4: 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And the rebroadcast, of course, is Saturday mornings at 6 o'clock on Power 923. And let's welcome a very dear friend, and it's an honor to bring him in. And he is the Honorable Judge Wendell Griffin. And if you've ever listened to my show, I guess about 6-7 years ago, you can go back and find it, but we did a very special Black History Month feature, and the whole show was dedicated to Judge Wendell Griffin, but we had the judge back in with us this morning, and he was coming in to talk with us about something that's a big concern to him, and it's happening in our communities, and he wanted to bring our audience up to speed on what's happening. And if you've done some research and reading on it, a number of communities are saying, no, I don't want it in my community. And Judge is going to talk about some of the reasons why. We're talking about those data centers that are popping up all across the country, as a matter of fact, but definitely here in Arkansas. And Judge, you had some concerns on some of the locations, and you want to talk about these centers. And for a lot of our listeners, and I was talking to somebody, and they said, I don't think people really understand all of the process. But we got an election coming up in November. That's when he gets the opportunity to be the county judge. Right now, he is our Democratic candidate for county judge. Did I explain that right, Judge?
5: Real talk, brother. I could not have asked for you to do it better. Thank you for the promo. Thank you for the intro. Uh-huh. Good to see you this morning, Broadway Joe Santajane. So good to see you here. And listeners, good morning. My name is Wendell Griffin, and I am the Democratic nominee for Placer County Judge. And the subject of the day is high-intensity digital infrastructure. Call it HIDI, H-I-D-I. And that covers data centers, mm-hmm. artificial intelligence computing campuses, and cryptocurrency mining operations. Mm. As you know, everybody's doing smartphones. You've got a phone. You got stuff up in the cloud. It's expanding like crazy. AI is expanding like crazy. And all of that data has to be stored somewhere. You don't have that much paper, so you got to have it stored somewhere.
4: Wait a minute. I thought it was in the cloud.
5: Well, the cloud. For sure. Hey, the cloud is down. Hey, the cloud is really a cabinet. It's really a bunch of cabinets, mm-hmm. a bunch of servers. Mm-hmm. And these things are expanding because we need so much information. We use so much information.
4: Right.
5: The issue is not are we going to have it. Mm-hmm. The issue is how will we manage where these things show up and the impacts they have on the other people in the area. Mm-hmm. You've heard about the data center in the Port of Little Rock area that's been designed for Google. Now, the Port of Little Rock Industrial Park area is in the city of Little Rock area.
4: Okay,
5: so that's under Mayor Scott's jurisdiction.
4: Okay.
5: The Port of Little Rock's Google Center, however, has some implications for Pulaski County because part of the Port of Little Rock's area includes the unincorporated community around Sweet Home.
4: Okay, right.
5: Hello?
4: Right.
5: Hello?
4: Right,
5: and right. So what are the infrastructure impacts of that Google development in the unincorporated area around Sweet Home? Largely Black community, mm-hmm. a lower income people, a long-standing community. These people have been there generations.
4: Right.
5: If you fill 17 acres of wetland around Sweet Home, where is the water going to go that was there? Mm-hmm. The wetland was sponging.
4: Mm-hmm.
5: Are you creating flooding situations for them? Are you creating damp situations for them? If there's wildlife there, where's that wildlife going to go?
4: Right.
5: We got to talk about that.
4: Mm-hmm.
5: The other data center is the Avaio, A-V-A-I-O center that has been cited for outside Wrightsville.
4: Mm.
5: Okay,
4: black
5: right.
4: Community too, right?
5: Yeah, black community. Hello, hello, hello. Outside Wrightsville, just outside Wrightsville, off of Highway 145.
4: Mm-hmm.
5: It is a 760-acre campus that Avaio purchased.
4: Mm.
5: They intend to develop it out 15 buildings out. Hello? 15 buildings. I don't know how high, but how many servers can you put on 15 buildings? Mm. How much heat does that generate? You know, computers have heat. Mm-hmm. What do you have to do in terms of cooling those things to promote heating? You understand? Okay. You can't have your cloud going bankrupt, going kaput. Right. When you want to get your ATM done,
4: right?
5: You charge on your ATM, and the cloud's throw it down. Hey, you want your change.
4: Right.
5: Now, this is the issue. We know these things are coming. They have been in conversations with the city or county leaders since 2024. This is 2026. Mm-hmm. So we just heard about them in February 2026. The concerns I have are, what are the impacts are going to be for these situations? I'm running for county judge. The Avalio situation is very much in my screen, but also the Google situation, because the Sweet Home community is in the unincorporated community. Mm-hmm. So even though I'm clear, I don't have any planning jurisdiction. If I'm elected county judge, and my name is Wendell Griffin, I'm running for county judge, www.griffinforpulescecounty.org. Y'all remember that now. But I do want people in Sweet Home to be protected. Mm-hmm. I want the folks in Riceville to be protected. Protected from what? Mm-hmm. Protected from what? I'm glad you asked the question. Mm-hmm. Number one, if you have a 760-acre site and you're going to build on it, you are going to create a lot of dust.
0: Mm. I heard you make a lot of noise, too.
5: You make a lot of noise. Mm-hmm. You're going to bring the dust. What does that dust do to people with asthma?
0: Mm.
5: You are going to have to move a lot of water. And what did the water go to move? Mm. If you are using 100,000 gallons of water a day.
0: I heard you use a lot of water, too.
5: Mm-hmm. If you're using 100,000 gallons of water a day, 10 days, you've used 1 million gallons of water.
0: Mm.
5: Hello?
0: That's a lot of water.
5: Unlike a super center from Walmart or an Amazon store or a Costco store, data centers never turn off. There is no off day. There's no holiday. They are going 24/7, all right? And so they're running. There's noise.
0: Mm-hmm.
5: So what happens to the noise situation? There's lighting. Mm-hmm. These are issues. These are impacts we have to talk about. And we have to talk about them before the first piece of ground is split up. Because once you've done the deals and the ground is messed up, homeboy and mama, grandma and Shug, cannot stop a data center. It takes all of us to protect all of us. And so that's why I'm talking about this.
4: If you just joined us, we have the Honorable Judge Wendell Griffin with us, and you may have seen him on the news talking about the data centers that are coming to our neighborhoods. And I do understand, Judge, you mentioned it briefly about the electrical, and a lot of people are saying, will these areas be able, or are they going to be taking up some of the slack on the electrical usage that's going on in those communities? Would they be noticing a slight or maybe even or some type of increase on their bills because it's right there in their neighborhood?
5: I want to do two things.
4: Okay.
5: First of all, electric utility rates are not regulated by the county. They're regulated by the PSC, Public Service Commission.
0: Mm-hmm.
5: And so I want to dispel the notion that Pulaski County is going to have anything to do with setting utility rates.
4: Okay.
5: The Arkansas Public Service Commission, under the jurisdiction of Governor Sarah Huckabee Sanders, is setting those rates. I happen to live in a world where the more folks use stuff, the higher stuff costs that you use.
0: Mm.
5: I have never lived in a world where when new stuff came out and you started using it, the price went down for the first buyers. I have a T-shirt. I keep a lot of T-shirts, but none of my T-shirts have Boo Boo the Fool on them. Okay? Mm-hmm. And so I hear folks from energy saying, hey, your bills will not go up. We have a fair share
0: That's
5: program.
0: What I heard.
5: Okay? I am not calling anybody out liars. I'm simply saying, excuse me, if that is true, I want certifications. I don't want you to have a press conference. I want Avalio, when they apply, to disclose what are the deals that you've made with energy for utility usage, and whether there is going to be any shifting of the cost of that utility from Avayo to other ratepayers. Show us. I'm not saying you're going to have a rate increase. I'm just saying sign off and show us. I don't want to hear you on a press conference. I don't want you to come talk to me in a meeting at my office. I want you to put it down there and then say, hey, if this is not so, if we have misled you, then we bet our permit.
0: Okay.
5: Hello.
0: Okay.
5: You lie, you cry. If you lie, we don't cry. If you lie, you cry. So that if you cannot certify what your utilization will be, if you cannot certify, there will not be a material shifting of the costs for this electrical demand onto other ratepayers, then we have to talk to you on the regulation, on the land use side, how you are going to mitigate those costs so that Pulaski County doesn't pay them, and other ratepayers don't pay them. Because it's not fair for me to build my project that is going to cause a lump increase in electricity and have you pay for it at a cost. To include pay part of the cost for building substations and transmission lines. Next part of electricity demand. Next part for electricity. I'm doing fast because I don't want to run out of time. If you're going to have that much electricity for a site that big, you're going to have transmission lines. Where will the transmission lines go, over whose property, and what kind of changes does that make? Hello? If you're going to run your transmission lines over grandma's house, is there going to be an easement? And what are the energy issues? What are the environmental issues so that? I don't live in a land where you run up a substation and you run a major industry from your substation and lines, and you run the lines underground. I don't live in that land. The lines, I understand, go above the ground, overhead. And so what does that mean? Show us. And that entire the plan. The other side, we talked about water.
0: Mm-hmm.
5: If there's going to be water usage, where's the water coming from? Central Arkansas Water said, we got plenty of water. We got plenty of water. We got plenty of water. We got water from here, there, everywhere. I hear you. I hear you. I hear you. What if your water plan flunks?
0: Mm-hmm.
5: We're both in the military, folks.
0: Right.
5: Brother Joe, we understand. The best plans that you ever designed are only as good until the first round is fired.
0: Mm.
5: And everything else you're rebounding. What if your plan flunks? If your plan flunks, what happens to the users of water around this site? What happens? That's called planning. Fire and emergency medical response. If you're putting up a site that has servers and has heat, then you have ion and lithium batteries. If you have an electrical arc fire in a place full of ion and lithium batteries, you don't have the average grass fire. Mm-hmm. This is in a rural area. The Sweet Home and College Station Rural Fire Department does not have a fire hydrant system and a subsystem that's going to respond. Who supplies the hazmats? Mm-hmm. How is the emergency medical response going to happen? How do we evacuate? And then let me end by this. Okay, let's say Avayo decides, okay, we started in 2019. We began having a conversation in 2024. But we are a hosting site for our data centers. We host them. We don't own them. We actually saying, data centers, you want to come to our site? We're a campus. What if Avayo says, we don't want to do this anymore. We don't host it.
0: Hmm.
5: Who regulates their clients? And what happens if Avayo goes bankrupt?
4: It sounds like these questions you're asking, and I'm just going to refer to some meetings that I saw. They were talking about doing this in the Conway area, And they had a number of citizens come out to voice their concerns. Have there been meetings for the people in Sweet Home and in that area to where they can come out and at least talk about it or voice all of the questions you just asked? Have the citizens in that area had an opportunity to ask those questions to... I'm just wondering. It seems like you're looking like they probably haven't. But I saw it on the news, and the people in Conway, they were, as they say, raising Cain. They didn't want it in the area.
5: I like to tell people, when you say, if you have questions, we'll be glad to meet with me. When you haven't met with me for 2 years, but we're having secret meetings, about me.
4: Oh, they've been meeting
5: around me. Okay. Mm. It's hard for me to believe that when you meet with me, you come with good intentions in your heart. Now, you may have good intentions in your heart. Mm. But quite frankly, if I want you to believe me, you will meet with me sooner rather than later. Mm. You will come out with me with facts rather than, hey, well, we plan. And you will come with me correct. I have been hearing about intentions to have meetings.
4: Oh, they hadn't.
5: I have been hearing, we look forward to meeting you.
4: Mm.
5: I have been hearing folks saying, you know, the VIO rep, the project manager said, I want to meet with you. Okay, okay. Now, this is 2026. This is the 27th day of May, 28th day of May. Hello? Mm. You've been meeting with somebody in Pulaski County. Since 2024. Right. I've been in Pulaski County since 1979. Mm. Hello. Excuse me. I'm sorry. Mm. The preacher in me came out. Mm. Hello. I'm trying to figure out, what took you so long to find out how to meet me? I mean, I'm on the internet. You kind of call yourself and Google my name. You know where I am. Quite honestly. So I'll be glad to meet with you, but don't assume that I wear a Boo Boo the Fool t-shirt. Hmm. When you come meet with me, be prepared for me to say, excuse me, what do you have against being subject to the same regulations that we would apply for everybody else? Why should you, Avayo, get an excuse, an exemption, an exception, a preference? You know, we hear that folks don't like preferences. Right. Hello? They say, we don't believe in preferences. Excuse me. So why should we get a preference? And what makes you entitled to a preference that you claim you deserve as a result of secrecy?
4: What can the people in that live in the area, how can their voices be heard?
5: Great. We're going to have the Pulaski County Planning Board will okay. begin having public meetings on June 11. I drafted four measures, two resolutions and two ordinances that okay. Justice of the Peace Julie Blackwood has sponsored and introduced for the Quorum Court, and the Quorum Court referred them to the Planning Department for review and discussion. The Planning Board has scheduled the first public meeting on those measures for the 11th of June.
4: Okay.
5: I don't know the exact time. I think it may be 6 o'clock. It'll be at 201 Broadway, the County Administration Building.
4: Okay.
5: Please, folks, put that on your calendar. Mm. Please show up. I am going to be having I'm personally sponsoring. This is not connected to my campaign. I'm personally holding a forum on the 27th of June.
4: Okay.
5: At Cal's Library, the Fred Darrow Building, 5th floor. It's open to the public. There will be a website established. They can register online. We're going to talk about the ins and outs of regulating this issue, this situation. Mm-hmm. Regulating how we regulate the electrical use, the power uses, mm-hmm. the concerns about impacts. This is designed to bring light, not heat. This is not a rally. This is not a protest. This is basically say, hey, this is the stuff you need to know if these things are happening near you. And it'll apply to Pulaski County, but any place else that has right. this development coming on.
4: Okay. Go over those dates again, if you would,
5: sure.
4: Judge, because I want people to make sure that they get those dates again. Because I saw the discussions in Conway and looked like they had several meetings there and the people were a little bit upset. But I'm glad to hear that we're having meetings here in the Central Arkansas area. So if you would go over those dates again.
5: Yes, sir. The first meeting will be on June 11th. June 11. I believe it'll be at 6 o'clock. I'm not sure. Check me on that.
4: Okay.
5: It will be at 201 Broadway, the Pulaski County Administration Building. And that will be a meeting, a public meeting, hosted by the Pulaski County Planning Department to allow for presentations and questions and answers and community feedback about the four measures that I have recommended. Let me quickly explain what they are. First of all, two resolutions. One resolution is to classify high-intensity digital infrastructure, HIDI, artificial intelligence campuses, data centers, cryptocurrency management operations, as heavy industrial.
4: Okay.
5: Heavy industrial because these are not ordinary commercial
4: buildings. Right.
5: Buildings. Mm-hmm. These are heavy industrial. If you're using 100,000 gallons of water a day, if you're talking about generating 10 megawatts of electrical power, 10 megawatts is enough to equivalent to about 7,500 to 10,000 homes.
4: Wow. Mm-hmm.
5: If you got 100 megawatt, 150 megawatt, which is what these hyperscale deals are going, okay? Multiply 10 times 7,500, that's 75,000 homes. 10 times 10,000, that's equivalent to 100,000 homes. That's the equivalent of a small community.
4: Right.
5: For one site, for one 150 megawatt deal. So this is heavy industry. This is not a super center.
4: Right.
5: And remember now, this is load going on to. Secondly, the resolution is to say, okay, we're classifying these as heavy industry because of these reasons. Thirdly, there's a resolution that says to establish a infrastructure corridor. Mm-hmm. Port of Little Rock Industrial Center, Sweet Home, and Eastern Pulaski County. Because the impacts don't stop at city limit lines. The Google Center is in the Port of Little Rock area in the city of Little Rock. But the impact of a Google Center is going to impact on the Sweet Home area, as I talked about. So that resolution says, listen, whenever these kind of impacts happen in a municipality, then the county planning people need to be at the table. The county shouldn't be saying, it's not in our planning jurisdictions, so we're going to let the people of Sweet Home or Brushy Island or Roland or Ferndale or the area outside Alexander or the area outside College Station or Narrative Woodson, you're on your own. No, you're not on your own. We're one county, we're one community, we're one future, and so we want people. If it messes up our life, it impacts our life, even if it starts in the Port of Little Rock, the county needs to be at the table. Those are two resolutions. Then there are two ordinances. One is an ordinance that sets up a permit system for these processes, these facilities. How do they apply? What kind of application materials have to be submitted? What is required to be known about this facility? Who owns it? Who the investors are? What their impacts will be before we even begin to talk about permitting it? Secondly, how we do this pricing. What's the application fee going to be? If you're applying for a 100 megawatt facility, the application might be one thing, but it ought not to be the same thing if you're applying for 10. Therefore, if you're applying for an application for something 10 times bigger than something else, the fee shouldn't be the same. What kind of performance standards could go? How should we measure how well they function? Noise, light, heat, fire protection, fire suppression. How do we perform? Lastly, there is an ordinance I've drafted on notice. The notice ordinance I've drafted says, hey, within 90 days of the time anybody decides they want to develop one of these processes, you have to give the county notice. We're coming. We're applying. And we began at that point evaluating. We began saying, oh, we need to have studies. And you have to give notice to everybody within a mile of this projected study.
4: Well, Jay, we got to wrap it up, but if would give them that information again to be a part of that meeting, because as I said, I haven't heard of meetings here in the county to talk about it, so a great opportunity for people to come together and find out more. Whether it's in, let me put it to you like this, whether it's in your neighborhood or not, it may not be there now, but it may be coming soon.
5: Hey.
4: So you may want to be at the meetings.
5: For sure and for certain.
4: Mm-hmm.
5: On June 11, June 1-1, at 201 Broadway, the Pulaski County Administration Building, there will be the first of a series of public meetings about the four measures that Justice of the Peace Julie Blackwood has sponsored that I have drafted on how to regulate these data centers, artificial intelligence campuses, and cryptocurrency mining operations. Please pass the word. Divine Nine, Lodge folks, right. Eastern Star, Masons, hey, all of y'all, your Bidwid Club. hey.
4: Line dancers.
5: Your line dancers. Hey. You know, domino players, lay it down. Pass the word, all right? June 11, and pass the word. Secondly, June 27, I am hosting a forum from 1:30 to 3:30 p.m. at the Fred Darrow Room on the fifth floor of the Central Arkansas Library in downtown Little Rock. Registration is free. Admission is free. Hey, it's not a rally, but it's an idea of coming. Let's talk about what this is. Thank you for letting me come and talk to you about this, brother. And thank you, Santa Jean. Thank you for all you do. God bless you.
4: Thank you so much. Judge Wendell Griffin with us this morning, and it may be coming to your area. We're talking about the data centers. Like I said, I've seen people meeting about it, but I haven't heard Pulaski County and judges organizing that. If people want to find out more about it, Judge, website, phone number, they can call and get more information about it.
5: 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One county, one community, one future. Power to the people.
4: All right, Judge Wendell Griffin. Let me tell you, we love you, Judge. It's always great to get you in. All right, that's going to wrap it up for another edition of the Broadway Joe Talk Show here on Little Rock's Adult Choice, 1021 KOKY, 1025 Praise FM. 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
3: 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From the Central High Crisis till today, we ain't new to this. 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
1: Mio up, out, gone on Little Rock's Adult Choice 1021 KOKY. Good Thursday morning. It's your girl, Santa Jean, the Cokie Queen, on the scene, ready to do my thing. Play good music for you, share good information with you, and get you hooked up with a little something, something. Not the prettiest day ever, but you know what? It's a day that we are here in, and so we're going to make the best of it. Looking at a high of 80, there's a 60% chance of cloudiness with showers and thunderstorms. Looking at an overnight low of 68, so yeah, that's what we're dealing with. And you know what? The rain's not going to get out of here until Sunday, so just deal with it. And it's all right. I'll be able to take your mind off of that. Of course, you know, 1821KOKY.com. It's not only where you can listen live, but it's where you can take advantage of the sweet deal of the day. And the original burgers, pies, and fries is the sweet deal today. 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There's something for everyone. They have convenient locations. And again, we've got a few of the sweet deals left over. So be sure to check it out at 1021KOKY.com. Also, it's time to get somebody hooked up, honey. We've got the rodeo coming to Pine Bluff. The Bluff City Rodeo Association is presenting the Pine Bluff Rodeo. This is going on this coming Saturday at the Pine Bluff Convention Center. It's going to be cowboys and cowgirls from all over the land, honey, showing you what they do. Calf roping, bronco riding, barrel racing, so much more. And of course, this is perfect for the entire family. So if you don't already have your tickets from eventbrite.com, you do have a chance at winning tickets at about 12:15. So make sure that you're here for your chance to win. And of course, up until then, I'm going to be playing good music with you, doing birthdays and anniversaries, sharing a little bit of entertainment news and all of that. It's headed your way. So make sure that you stick around for all of the good stuff that I've got planned for you. Kevin Ross, Grover Washington Jr., Bill Withers, Sweta, Tone Stitt. They're all on the way on Little Rock's Adult Choice 1021 KOKY.
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Ari Lennox with Vacancy on Little Rock's Adult Choice 102.1 KOKY, hanging out with your girl, Santa Jean, the Cokie Queen, SZA, Tank, Snoop and Swiss Beats with their new one on the way, but right now, Bobby Brown on KOKY.

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1: Yeah. Oh, yeah. We're gonna do this.

0: Swiss Beats with Step on Little Rock's Adult Choice 102.1 KOKY. Hanging out with your girl, Santa Jean, the Cokie Queen, and it's now time for birthdays and anniversaries. Happy, happy birthday going out to Miss Vicky Walker. She's celebrating her birthday today. Also on the birthday list, Pastor Stephen Arnold. He's celebrating his birthday today. Former classmate at ASU, Andre Watson, one of the fine men of Alpha Phi Alpha Fraternity Incorporated. He is celebrating a birthday today. Hope you enjoy your day, Andre. Also, Miss Denise Persons, she's celebrating her birthday today. So happy, happy birthday, darling. Hope you enjoy your day. Today, they celebrate with singer Kylie Minogue, who's celebrating her 58th birthday today. Also on the birthday list, still looking good and giving it to these people all across the United States, Miss Gladys Knight, soul singer, is celebrating her 82nd birthday. My God, on today. That's a blessing right there. And she's still, again, giving you all that good music that she once did. So you go, Gladys. Hope you get to be off today and enjoy your day. Jerry West, the basketball player, we lost him in 2024, but he was born on this day in 1938, also on the birthday list, Rudy Giuliani, the politician, attorney, he's celebrating his 82nd birthday today. Happy birthday to you, sir. And Michael Orr, when I tell you, I love that movie about this man's life. Oh, my God. Always brings me to tears. He is celebrating his 40th birthday today. And I just pray that everything with his kind of adopted family is going okay, because things got nasty with them. And I hated to see that. But anyway, happy birthday, Michael Orr. I didn't realize he was that young and tender, just 40 years old. But yeah, happy, happy birthday. All right. That's all I have for birthdays and anniversaries. But I'd like to remind you, if you've been thinking about going back to school and things are holding you back, hey, let's stop that today. Class of 2026, what if you could start college early, earn real credits, and get paid for it? Well, listen, Shorter College in North Little Rock is inviting you to the Summer Leadership Academy 2026, because all of those things that I mentioned can happen. This non-residential program gives you real college experience while building leadership, critical thinking, and decision-making skills that prepare you for what's next. You get to earn 6 to 9 college credits in just one summer. Academy 1 has already started, but Academy 2 runs June 29th through July 31st, so you still have time. And yes, financial aid is available for those who qualify. 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Shorter College, it's your path to possible. And I am your connection to good music. And I got you, boo. Jodeci, Elijah Connor, and Kayla Brianna bringing the energy next on Little Rock's Adult Choice 102.1. KOKY.
1: We're hoping that you guys enjoyed your long weekend with family and friends, but now it's time to reel it back in. And Cokie's ready to get you hooked up with tickets to the Pine Bluff Rodeo going on Saturday, May 30th, 7 p.m. until 11 p.m. Bareback riding, calf roping, black cowboys and cowgirls from all over the United States at the Pine Bluff Convention Center. 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So that's why we're hooking you up with the ticket. And comedian Keith Gleason and Big Rob's birthday bash. That's right, B-I-G-G-R-O-B-B, Saturday, July 11th. T.J. Hooker, Prince DJ, Mr. Arkansas Boy, J.C. McKellar, and Keith Savage, along with Big Rob performing, and Iceman Buddy with Southern Soul and Blues. It's going on at Knopf of the City, Saturday, July 11th. And your ticket hookup is at 501-523-1021. 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

0: Kayla Brianna with energy on Little Rock's Adult Choice 102.1 KOKY, the station getting you ready for the Pine Bluff Rodeo that's going to be going on this coming Saturday. And don't forget that I'm going to get somebody hooked up with those tickets at about 12:15. So make sure that you stick around for your chance to win. And don't forget, this is home of the sweet deal. We still have some from burgers, pies, and fries left over. But don't forget, on tomorrow, we're going to have yet another good sweet deal for you. Way Back Burgers. Yes, $25 is going to get you $50 worth of gift certificates to spend at Way Back Burgers. So be sure to check it out. But today is National Burger Day, May 28th. Make sure that you keep that on your calendar for next year. And again, to celebrate National Burger Day, the sweet deal of the day, the original burgers, pies, and fries. Go ahead and take advantage of that sweet deal of the day at 1021koky.com. It's where you can listen live to Jay Brown, October London, and the Manhattans. So make sure that you stick around for that. And don't forget your chance to win those tickets to the Pine Bluff Rodeo. It's coming up. Crunkus Show on Dirt. You know you want to go, and we're definitely going to send you. It's Little Rock's Adult Choice, 1021 KOKY.
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0: the Central High Crisis till today. We ain't new to this. We're true to this. 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
1: You know, we've come too far to throw it all away. Just talk to me,

Maya with ASAP on Little Rock's Adult Choice 1021 KOKY. Welcome to the noon hour. Still hanging out with your girl, Santa Jean, the Cokie Queen, and you're even closer to winning those tickets to the Pine Bluff Rodeo. But before we get there, Omarion, Tyler, Genevieve, they're on the way. But right now, Tupac, keep your head up, baby.

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Once again, welcome to the noon hour. Still hanging out with your girl, Santa G, the Cokie Queen. And it's now time for your midday motivation. And when I tell you I love this one, I mean I love it. Today's midday motivation comes from none other than Sidney Poitier, who once said, if you focus on your problems, you'll have more problems. But if you focus on solutions, you will have more opportunities. Something to think about, because I'm guilty of thinking about my problems all the time. Again, today's midday motivation from Sidney Poitier, who once said, if you focus on your problems, you will have more problems. If you focus on solutions, you will have more opportunities. So keep that in mind, good people. And now let's get somebody hooked up. Of course, you know, the Pine Bluff Rodeo being presented by the

0: Bluff City Rodeo Association going on this coming Saturday at the Pine Bluff Convention Center. If you like black cowboys, black cowgirls, oh, this is where you want to be, baby. 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You have the chance to win at 501-523-1021. All I want you to do is text your name to 501-523-1021 for your chance to win. So go ahead and do that. Text to win. And don't forget, if you or somebody that you know is in need of a job, the city of Little Rock has their job fair going on right now. It's the Career Climb. It's going to be going on until 2 p.m. at the West Central Community Center that's located at 8616 Colonel Glenn Road. That's 8616 Colonel Glenn Road. That's where you're going to find the West Central Community Center. And again, the city of Little Rock hosting the Career Climb Job Fair until 2 p.m. Now, if you need any more information, be sure to call Miss Monica Montgomery at 501-399-3420. That's 501-399-3420. Make the call. And, of course, be sure to stay locked in. TLC, Kalani, and Raheem Devon on the way on Little Rock's Adult Choice 102.1 KOKY.
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2: This is a love that withstands time, space, and matter forever. Forever's a mighty long time. Here we are decades later. The sentiment is still the same. 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

0: Raheem Devon, you on Little Rock's Adult Choice 102.1 KOKY, the station getting you hooked up with tickets to the Pine Bluff Rodeo, the crunkest show on dirt going on at the Pine Bluff Convention Center this coming Saturday. I hope that you guys have already texted your name to 501-523-1021 for your chance to win, because I'm going to get me a winner or two today. So be sure to text your name to 501-523-1021. And listen, what have you got planned for this weekend? If you don't have big plans, the NAACP Little Rock branch will be hosting a youth block party. It's a day of giving back and youth engagement. This is going to be going on at Dr. Marion G. Lacey Academy, that's located at 9417 Geyer Springs Road. It's going to be going on from 11 a.m. until 3 p.m. For more information, you can call 501-231-1684. That's 501-231-1684 for more information about the Little Rock branch of the NAACP's Youth Block Party going on this coming Saturday, May 30th. And again, that's going to be going on at the Dr. Marion G. Lacey Academy at 9417 Geyer Springs Road. So go out and have some fun, all right? And of course, I've got to get you through your work day. So more music? Yeah, I got you. Kendrick Lamar, SZA, my guy, Stevie Wonder, on the way on Little Rock's Adult Choice 102.1 KOKY.
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Lila James, her, Kevin Ross, they're on the way. But right now, you hear them in the background. My, my, my. Johnny Gill on Little Rock's Adult Choice 102.1 KOKY. Come on.

0: 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But don't forget, we've got your ticket hookup. So make sure that you stay locked in for your chance to win. And don't forget that comedian Keith Gleason and Big Rob, they're going to be celebrating their birthday together. Yes, it's a dual birthday bash going on at Shooters Saturday, July 11th. TJ Hooker, Prince DJ, JC McKellar, Keith Savage and the Weeping Band, and B-I-G-G-R-O-B-B all performing on that night. Get your tickets now at Ugly Mike's Records, Uncle T's Food Mart, North of the City, Butler Furniture, and the Record Rack in Pine Bluff. But again, Saturday, July 11th, comedian Keith Gleason celebrating his birthday with Big Rob. Of course, Broadway Joe and Keith Gleason will be acting as your host. So get your tickets early. And of course, we are going to get you hooked up with tickets so that you can go and enjoy the big birthday bash. Yeah, it's going to be a good one, baby. And you know what? I've got more good music on the way, too. My girl, Erica Badu, Tone Stith, Q Parker, on the way on Little Rock's Adult Choice 102.1 KOKY.
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0: Q Parker put it on Little Rock's Adult Choice 1021 KOKY. And just like that, my time is up. Time for me to get out of here and make way for the fellas. But of course, you know, I will be back tomorrow morning at 9 a.m. to do it all over again. Help you guys get through your work day. So until then, I hope you enjoy the rest of this wet day and miss me, because I'm going to be missing you. D.L. Hughley is coming up next, and he'll be with you until 6 o'clock. After that, Cokie Nightlife with DJ Paul. Y'all make sure you stick around for all the good sounds that they're going to be throwing down. All right. And until DL gets here, I'm going to show off my skills a little bit. Money Long, Levert, Marcus Jordan, Elijah Connor, October London, Jilly from Philly, and Miss Latoya Luckett all headed your way on Little Rock's Adult Choice 1021 KOKY.
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2: 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And of course, we want to send you down to have a good time. And it doesn't stop there. It's their anniversary. Drew Hill, celebrating 30 years, will be at the First Security Amphitheater Friday, June 5th, 8 p.m., along with Pleasure P. And you've got to be there. So that's why we're hooking you up with the ticket. And comedian Keith Gleason and Big Rob's birthday bash. That's right, B-I-G-G-R-O-B-B, Saturday, July 11th. T.J. Hooker, Prince DJ, Mr. Arkansas Boy, J.C. McKellar, and Keith Savage, along with Big Rob performing, and Iceman Buddy with Southern Soul and Blues. It's going on at Knopf of the City, Saturday, July 11th. 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
3: Good afternoon. I'm John Runyon. Here's your Southern Bancorp traffic. Well, no accidents reported, just kind of a cloudy, dreary day, so be careful on the roads. We do have a stalled vehicle on the 430 northbound. It's over on the right shoulder. It's not necessarily blocking traffic, but do slow down in that area. It looks like people are. Quite a bit of congestion on I-30 eastbound as you get onto I-40 as well. That's a look at your traffic. Buckle up and be safe. Southern Bancorp, wealth builders for everyone, now serving Little Rock. On the Arkansas Traffic Network, I'm John Runyon.
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3: Good afternoon, I'm John Runyon. Here's your Southern Bancorp traffic. Well, no accidents reported, just kind of a cloudy, dreary day, so be careful on the roads. We do have a stalled vehicle on the 430 northbound. It's over on the right shoulder. It's not necessarily blocking traffic. We do slow down in that area. It looks like people are. Quite a bit of congestion on I-30 eastbound as you get onto I-40 as well. That's a look at your traffic. Buckle up and be safe. Southern Bancorp, wealth builders for everyone, now serving Little Rock. On the Arkansas Traffic Network, I'm John Runyon.
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17: A friendly reminder, a subtle reminder, if you will. I will be in Pittsburgh this weekend, Friday and Saturday. So make sure that two shows Friday and two shows Saturday. So come check me out if you're taking notes. 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So check that out. This is stranger than fiction, I would say. So the Senate race for Texas comes down to a Christian versus a crook. Mm. And it looks like the crook has the inside track to win.
18: Yeah, yeah, that's how it goes.
17: As if corruption wasn't enough, that's already baked into the equation. I think that they, he was impeached by a party of his peers. He was acquitted, basically. He has been indicted 3 times.
19: Yep.
17: He was complicit in making sure a pedophile got back on the street and got a lenient sentence. Mm. And the worst thing he says about Tellerico is that he's a vegan, which isn't true. But I would rather him not like meat than have such an affinity for pedophiles.
18: Yeah. I'll take the soy burger, please. Thank you.
17: Yeah. I'd rather have him have soy than boy. I swear to God.
20: Yeah.
17: I don't understand. And you know what? I think that that is indicative of where we are, because Texas is a very... And the fact that a dude on the Epstein list was the one who basically gave him an endorsement. And it's consistent. Who did he endorse in the Alabama race about 10 years ago? Roy Moore Jr., who was accused of what? Pedophilia.
20: Mm-hmm.
17: So black people, we say F them kids, but y'all let it happen. It's amazing what they will do in the for the name of power. It's crazy. And then steady talking about somebody else is corrupt or somebody else doesn't love America. It's insane. And they let it, and this is how the fact that a dude like that is consistent for this president to endorse pedophiles. It's not. It used to be a time where if you were a rapist, a racist, or associated in any way with pedophiles, it was the death knell. Now it's your entree into the race.
19: Wow.
17: It's the entree to the race. And I really do think that it says a lot about what we are as a country. Because you could say, he could say, I'm not lying. I'm lying. That's a lie. Between Trump's 35 indictments and his 33, 37, they're triple the years of most of their victims. Crazy. Coming up, we got we're going to have the Hughley S.O. Mix plus Kyle Hughley, a.k.a. Special K, is a hot record producer, and we're here his latest project on Short Bus Records. It's the D.L. Hughley Show right now. It's Black Street. It's the D.L. Hughley Show.

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2: Good afternoon, I'm John Runyon. Here's your Southern Bancorp traffic. Well, we got quite a bit of traffic today. Do be careful on the roads. We do have an accident on I-30 eastbound. It's on the right shoulder and near the 430 interchange as you go into Little Rock. And speaking of 430, they're still working on that accident on I-430 southbound near Rodney Parham. That's a look at your traffic. Buckle up and be safe. Southern Bancorp, wealth builders for everyone, now serving Little Rock. On the Arkansas Traffic Network, I'm John Runyon.
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0: Jasmine.
1: What, man?
0: Tell these good people what's trending.
1: Teen takeovers. From Atlanta to Detroit, D.C., all these places, apparently they're doing these teen takeovers. And basically, it's a large group of teenagers who gather in public spaces like malls and beaches and parks or whatever. And, you know, they're coordinated through social media and they're kind of like meetups where they're supposed to get up and it's supposed to be harmless and just to hang out. But a lot of fights and chaos and property damage is starting to happen. Not good as the summer ramps up. So, you know, I guess parents are trying to figure out what to do. And I guess, I mean, I don't know, try to keep their kids from doing these meetups, which I'm not quite sure is possible. I don't know.
0: I don't know.
1: Yeah.
0: I don't Seems know. Like quite the conundrum.
1: Quite the conundrum. Anyway, also trending, this video has social media split, like myself and Landon were talking about it earlier. And a woman shares a video of a little boy who comes to the to the front steps and asks, "Are y'all barbecuing?" He wanted a plate. And they ended up giving him some snacks, I think like some cheese instead. And so the internet was like, "Why wouldn't you give him a plate?"
0: Because it's their food.
1: Yeah, then there's that.
2: Yeah, they said they were out, but you know.
1: Yeah. They said they had he said, "Are you guys finished barbecuing?" And they were like, "Yeah, they hadn't eaten yet. They still had the food. They had just completed the barbecue, and now everything was in the house and getting ready."
0: I'm not gonna give you food that you have the strength to impress me.
1: He's a kid though.
0: Yeah, that's how it started.
3: Do you know how much meat costs these days?
1: Yeah,
0: it's barbecue restaurants in Texas that are closed.
1: What was funny is the way he started. He was like, "Hey, I don't mean to be rude, but are y'all still barbecuing?"
0: Smells good. Smells good.
1: It was so cute,
0: though.
1: Yeah,
0: that little boy like he can put it away, too.
1: Yeah.
2: Can a brother get a wing?
0: He can put it away.
1: He's like, "I can smell y'all from over here."
0: Yeah.
1: Yeah, so, you know, people were saying, "Oh, that was rude. You guys should have given him a plate. You know, y'all were grilling. What was your mama doing? She wasn't cooking." That's what I said. But anyway.
0: Yeah.
1: That's
3: away with you, Wade.
1: Wow.
4: Hey, fam.
0: It is the D.L. Hughley Show, your
1: indictment update.
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16: Good afternoon. I'm John Runyon. Here's your Southern Bancorp traffic. Well, they're still working that accident on a 630 eastbound, and that's in downtown Little Rock, just past the 30 interchange. Be careful there. There's quite a bit of congestion around 630 to begin with. Also, I-30 westbound coming out of Little Rock around the 430 interchange has quite a bit of traffic as well. That's a look at your traffic. Buckle up and be safe. Southern Bancorp, wealth builders for everyone, now serving Little Rock. On the Arkansas Traffic Network, I'm John Runyon.
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0: 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Me too! Yeah, but you know, I learned something today.
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4: 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It's the D.L. Hughley Show, your 2026 edition. Remember, if you're going to be in Pittsburgh, I will be there starting tomorrow. It's 2 Friday, 2 Saturday at the Pittsburgh Funny Bone. 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Hughley, is available now. It's a fresh episode.
5: Yes, every
4: Thursday. We have it on Spotify, Apple, and YouTube. So make sure you check that out if you're taking notes. Jasmine Sanders, what did you learn today?
5: Wow. Shout out to those divers who were able to find those men who were stuck in the cave in Laos. Did you see that?
6: Yeah.
5: Oh, my God. Looking for gold. That's what they were doing. But the cave flooded and, you know, they were able to find at least 5 alive and 5 of the 7 who were trapped. So hopefully they'll be able to hold out luck and find the others. That's crazy.
6: They still got to get them
4: out.
6: Remember
4: that time, though?
5: Oh, yeah. They still got it. They're still there. But at least they found them. That was the hard part. I think they've, I mean, it's just crazy.
6: But they found something.
4: Do you remember when those
6: gold
4: kids were in that cave?
5: Mm-hmm.
4: And it took them 5, they had to swim 5 hours. That, they know what they're doing.
5: Oh, yeah.
4: Because, man, so the blessings. I'm very happy for them.
5: Blessings, Skip,
4: what
5: right.
4: do we, what did we learn?
6: I just want to shout out to everybody who's sent me congratulations because of Trey's graduation. You know, he graduated Morehouse College, and I'm like, I celebrate a little bit, but I'll celebrate more when he graduates out of my pocket.
5: That ain't going nowhere.
6: That's the real graduation.
4: You'll,
6: that
4: ain't by happening. The time you're wearing Depends, that'll happen.
6: Yeah,
5: exactly. Like, that ain't going nowhere.
4: Yes.
6: Jeez.
4: Yes. Okay, so we're going to, on the next D.L. Hughley Show, if you're going to Happy Hour, no worries. If you're not going to make Happy Hour, no worries. We're going to bring the party straight to you with the Hughley House Party. I'm going to give you another new song with my hot new song, My Day Butt of the Week, and another episode where people get to tell me exactly what they think of me called.
6: Happy
5: D.L. Hughley.
4: It's the D.L. Hughley Show.
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10: Good afternoon. I'm John Runyon. Here's your Southern Bancorp traffic. Well, we're still working that accident on a 630 eastbound, and that's in downtown Little Rock, just past the 30 interchange. Be careful there. There's quite a bit of congestion around 630 to begin with. Also, I-30 westbound coming out of Little Rock around the 430 interchange has quite a bit of traffic as well. That's a look at your traffic. Buckle up and be safe. Southern Bancorp, wealth builders for everyone, now serving Little Rock. On the Arkansas Traffic Network, I'm John Runyon.
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Good evening, it's Cokie, Night Life on your Thursday. So we're not going to do it. Not going to do it till the weekend, baby. I'm your weekend warrior, DJ Wall.

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0: Chris Brown featuring Leon Thomas is Fallin'. It's Little Rock's Adult Choice, 102.1 KQI. Right before that, Pastor Mike Jr. in Windows, Made for Me for Money Long, Cokie Not Life on your Thursday. 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It's happening at the Pine Bluff Convention Center this Saturday night. 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You know we got you on Little Rock's Adult Choice. Still coming up for you musically, a throwback from In Vogue, Cokie Nightlife is on Little Rock's Adult Choice, 102.1, it's KOKY.
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Little Rock's Adult Choice, 102.1 KQAMA. 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